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Fleetwood Mac, Dreams. 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

Better music and more of it. John Bon Jovi, Blaze of Glory. Hi, it's Lee here, and I've just been watching Stephen Colbert and his tour of the Late Show set. It's at the Ed Sullivan Theatre, and the reason I bring this up is because after a decades-long run and with Stephen Colbert at the helm for 11 years, the Late Show franchise is no more. Tomorrow night, US time, will be the final filming of the Late Show. So no doubt that'll be one that a lot of people were trampling over each other to get tickets to. Did you ever go along and see a filming of the Late Show at the Ed Sullivan Theatre? The space is absolutely amazing. And it was certainly an interesting watch seeing Stephen Colbert and his behind-the-scenes look at that. But yeah, tomorrow night, last time that the Late Show will ever be filmed. Coming up for you shortly, we're going to throw in some hits, including ABBA, Huey Lewis and the News, Tonic before two. And now, as we play better music while you work, it's Promises. You're here.

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1: On a warm summer's evening, on a train bound for nowhere, I met up with a gambler. We were both too tired to sleep, so we took turns of staring out the window at the darkness till boredom overtook us. And he began to speak. He said, "Son, I've made a life

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1: It is time for Radio Rewind, 9 past 7, right here on West Coast 7XS. We've got a male Australian country music singer, songwriter, and guitarist. He has won 4 ARIA Awards and 3 APRA Awards, sold over 2 million albums as of 2021. He has won 38 Golden Guitars at the Country Music Awards of Australia. And back in 1992, he released this song we're featuring, which became his first number one on the country charts. Let's have a listen. You know who he is? Do you think you know the name of the song? I tell you what, he's got a sister called Tanya. If that gives a clue out. If you want to play Radio Rewind, 647 111 711.

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There goes Billy Ocean from 1976. Love Really Hurts Without You. 13 past 7, we are playing Radio Rewind. A male Australian country music singer, songwriter and guitarist. He said with this song that we're featuring, when he and Garth Porter wrote the song, he didn't think he had an idea it would be a hit. He said it was just a song about me and my mates working on the land, going to the pub and tearing around in utes.

0: 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If you think you know who he is, remember he's got a sister called Tanya in the country music industry. We're going back to 1992. If you think you know, last chance to play Radio Rewind 64711711.
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0: 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Good morning.
11: Good morning, Andrew.
0: How are you today?
11: Well, thanks. All good.
0: You say you're waiting for the sun to come up.
11: Yeah, I think it's coming, but there's some clouds out there hiding it.
0: Well, from the Bureau, 7:26 it'll be up.
11: Good.
0: That's a long to go. Anyway, we're playing Radio Rewind. Let me play a bit for you. Okay, Brian, who do you think it is, the name of the song?
11: Lee Kernaghan with Boys from the Bush.
12: We're the boys from the bush and we're back in town.
0: Well, the dog. It is a great song. Anyway, you're in the draw tomorrow. Who knows? It could be a 7XS prize hamper coming your way.
11: Oh, cool. Thanks.
0: So what's your day like today?
11: Day is good. Just doing some CDST taxi service around town.
0: Fair enough.
11: And, have a cup of coffee somewhere.
0: No worries. You have a great day. You have Brian?
11: Yeah, thanks, Andrew.
0: No worries. That was Lee Kernaghan. We went back to 1992 with Boys from the Bush. Time now for Aaron Stevens with On This Day.
13: I have a dream. That one day, this nation will rise up.
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16: It's May 21st. An album widely regarded as one of the greatest of all time, Marvin Gaye's concept album What's Going On, was released in 1971.
17: Oh, what's going on?
16: Elton John became the first Western performer to tour the USSR when he played the first of eight concerts in Leningrad in 1979.
17: It was a big challenge to come to the Soviet Union to play because we don't know what the audiences are like.
16: Empire Strikes Back, episode 5 in the Star Wars series, but the second released, hit the cinemas on this day in 1980. It was the episode that revealed this shock twist.
18: I am your father.
16: In 1987, John Farnham's hit album Whispering Jack was released on CD. The biggest selling Australian album of all time was the first locally produced album to be released on CD. And in 2017, the famous Ringling and Barnum and Bailey Circus performed their final show.
19: The greatest show!
16: To the birthdays, Joe Camilleri is 78. Known as Jojo Zepp in the 70s, went on to form the Black Sorrow. Singer Leo Sayer is also 78.
20: I love you more than I can say.
16: Australian-born British actor Jonathan Hyde is 78 too, in movies like Anaconda, Titanic and Jumanji.
21: When you face them even though you're outnumbered.
16: Mr. T is 74 today. The bodyguard to the stars went on to become a TV and film icon.
22: I pity the fool, and I will destroy any man who tries to take what I got.
16: Actor Judge Reinhold celebrates his 69th, probably best remembered for his role in the Beverly Hills Cop movies.
23: It stands for Deputy Director of Operations for Joint Systems, then Interdepartmental Operational Command.
16: The man is on the birthday list. League and boxing champion Anthony Mundine turns 51.
24: Yeah, I care what people say. There's water off a duck's back to me.
16: And Australian singer-songwriter Gautier is 46.
25: Now you're just somebody that I used to know.
16: Finally, the 22nd Prime Minister, Malcolm Fraser, was also born on this day. The founder of the charity organisation CARE died aged 84 in 2015.
26: Here we are at the gateway of a new decade, much better placed than many overseas countries.
16: Remembering Malcolm Fraser on May 21st.
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0: You're on 7XS Breakfast with Andrew Roberts. He's turning 78 today. Joe Camilleri with Jojo Zepp and the Falcons. The shape I'm in, it's 14 past 8. Time now to talk to Lauren from The Unconformity. Good morning.
1: Good morning.
0: So you had a big turnout last night with the open hall?
1: We did. It was another beautiful open hall. And last night we were welcoming our three ongoing artists to the community. Their names are Stevie Batiz, Iris Blaisley, and Nancy Morrow-Flood.
0: Right. Now, Nancy, Iris Blaisley, she lives here?
1: Yeah, Iris Blaisley lives here. Nancy is from southern Tasmania, and Stevie lives in Launceston. So we're really bringing together people from all over this beautiful island, and they're going to be working embedded in the Unconformity for the next 18 months, starting conceiving their festival projects now. And so I really hope that the community embrace and support these artists as they get rolling, creating new creative projects that respond to the West Coast.
0: Now, I was just going to say, what can a community do to get involved?
1: Well, each of the artists is going to be going on through a process, really, of starting from an idea, a seed of an idea, and then digging into research, making studio practice, and public activities like workshops, activities, opportunities for folks to be interviewed or to participate in projects over the next 18 months. So the best thing you can do to stay involved is just keep an eye out for when they'll be putting out calls for participation and supporting that research. Yeah.
0: Now you've had your open halls in the past year. How are they going?
1: It's really a special program, and it's something I really enjoy. We've been doing them every month, pretty much since I started around 18 months ago. And this year they've been really regular around the same time every month on Wednesday evening. And for us, it's just a wonderful opportunity to not only share what we're doing, but also invite artists that live in the community to share their work. And so we really appreciate everyone that comes, and there's a beautiful community of creative exchange, but also folks from all walks of life that attend. And if you've never been to one, you know, we put on a little spread. There's some snacks and some tucker, and it's just a warm, really casual environment. So they're regularly on once a month from 6 to 8.
0: Yep.
1: And yeah, the next one next month is going to be called Financial Literacy for Artists.
0: Right.
1: So it's a really great opportunity for anyone that maybe wants to learn a little bit more about how they can create financial opportunities for themselves from their arts practice. So stay tuned for details on that.
0: How is the Unconformity going itself?
1: Oh, yes. Well, we're 18 months out now.
0: Yes.
1: And so, you know, it takes every day of the interval between festivals to create all of the beautiful site-responsive work from scratch that we present in the program. And so we're off and running and, you know, excited to also be doing things like the activities that we're doing with Music Tasmania, popping into Mountain Heights and doing music workshops for the young people there.
0: That was earlier this year?
1: We've done one so far, and we're going to do another one next week. We're coming in frequently with Music Tasmania doing music development this year. So, yeah, Kay Verrill from Music Tas will be back in Queenstown next week from 26 to 28 May and doing an in-school workshop at Mountain Heights, working with the students in grade 7 to 12 to explore making beats, making music, and getting access to all of the resources that they can to have their own creative music practices. So that's just an example of all of the stuff we're up to in this saddle year between festivals.
0: Okay, you've got a web page. A lot's in that.
1: Oh, yeah, absolutely. I mean, at theunconformity.com.au, you can learn about all of the explorations programs, which are the programs that we run in the year between festivals. We've also just posted something that's really interesting, which is a report about our battery-powered stage. So you remember Spiderbait last year at the festival. I see their autograph behind your head. They came in here. The stage that they played on, believe it or not, was powered by a battery.
0: Wow.
1: Yeah, it was really innovative and the first of its kind that we were aware of, certainly in this state. A lot of events and festivals rely on diesel generators for surplus power. And we thought, why don't we try a bit of a sustainability experiment here. And so in 2025, we worked with two interns from Utah's engineering school, and they helped us spec the power requirements of all the lights, all the speakers, all the equipment for the stage, and then we brought in a battery to power it, and we've just published all of the data on our site that helped us to achieve that. And so if you're listening to this and you want to learn more, or if you run an event anywhere else and you want to give it a go, all of that information is now publicly available.
0: Lauren, thanks for your time. We'll see you just after the 24th of June, which
1: is
0: the next open hall.
1: Yes, thank you so much for having me, and have a good day, everyone.
0: Of course, if you want to go to one of those open halls, next one is the 24th of June. You can email Frankie with an IE at frankie@theunconformity.com.au. 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

You're on Better Music and More of it. West Coast 7XS, Sixpence None the Richer with Kiss Me. Now, Polly, the Tasmanian Police Community Engagement Band will be on the West Coast today and tomorrow with the team stopping to chat to locals at Strawn, Queenstown, Zeehan and Rosebery. Now, the recruitment team will also be on site to chat to anybody interested in policing as a career. 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It's happening today and tomorrow. Still to come, we've got The Boss. This comes for higher, even if we're just dancing. At the Bee Gees. What a jump with Van Halen. So we're going back to 1975 with Rod Stewart and Sailing.